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100.9 The Wave. It's Mitch hanging out with you on your Monday morning. Victoria Day Monday. Music from Wham coming up after the Bare Naked Ladies.

0: That's Wham! Careless Whisper. 100.9 The Wave. It's Mitch hanging out with you on your Monday morning, Victoria Day. Hope everybody's having an awesome long weekend. I don't want to ruin it for you, but don't forget, starting tomorrow, that exit 15 westbound on the 104 will be closed to traffic for road work. So this starts tomorrow, goes until Saturday, May 23rd, so it's only for 5 days. But this is really going to mess anybody coming to the Truro area that needs to get on the 102. If you're coming from, say, Valley, New Glasgow, Antigonish, Cape Breton, westbound traffic only will be affected by this. If you're traveling from, like, New Brunswick, Amherst, you won't have any problems getting on the 102. So, yeah, exit 15 westbound will be closed. So you got a couple different options. You'll have to drive past the exit to DeBert, get off there, loop back around, get back on the highway, back towards Truro, get on the 102 that way, or you'll have to get off, say, the Valley exit and drive through Bible Hill and go that way to get on the 102. Honestly, I think you're better off just driving into Burt and turning around. Yes, a little extra gas, but it's really what, like maybe 5-7 minutes to the DeBert exit and then loop back around. Like, you might get delayed a total of 50 minutes. That's now, of course, if traffic's not really backed up into Burt, which there's a good chance with the increase of traffic of anybody trying to get on the 102 could cause some delays there, but, and it's going to mess up, you know, especially people of DeBert, be aware of this as well. If you see a lot of people trying to get off the highway and looping around, that's why. So, yeah, thankfully only for 5 days. Hopefully that's all it's going to be, but it all starts tomorrow. More details on our Facebook page.
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0: John Mellencamp, 100.9 The Wave, and a big shout out to the Cobequid Salmon Association for putting on the Fish-O-Rama on Saturday morning at Kiwanis Pond. It was a great time. Kids all enjoyed it. Always great to see the turnout for this. Like, this is a big event that people look forward to every year. I know my kids, you know, this is the second year we've taken them, and always have a lot of fun. I had a little more success this year than I did last year. I'll save that for tomorrow morning when James is back with me. But yeah, big shout out to the Cobequid Salmon Association for yet another successful Fish-O-Rama at Kiwanis Pond.
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10: Drivers in Colchester County near Upper Onslow are advised that exit 15 on Highway 104 West will be closed for repaving. The closure will start at 7 a.m. on Tuesday, May 19th, and is scheduled to reopen at 7 p.m. Saturday, May 23rd. Drivers will need to detour to exit 13 and use Highway 104 East to return to exit 15. Please be extra careful when traveling through a construction zone. A message from the Government of Nova Scotia.
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Parachute Club, 100.9 The Wave. Mitch hanging out with you on your Victoria Day Monday. Kenny Loggins coming up after Bruce Colburn.

0: Kenny Loggins and Footloose, 100.9 The Wave. It's Mitch hanging out with you. Victoria Day Monday. It's not a May 2-4 weekend. A little early this year, the May long weekend, or it seems like it anyway. Or maybe it's on time. I don't know. But a lot of people always refer to it as the May 2-4 weekend. I mean, any excuse for a 2-4, right? But at the same time, that stuff's expensive now, isn't it?
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0: Tina Turner and the best. 100.9 The Wave. It's Mitch, and hope everybody's having a great long weekend. Have a closer look at your forecast. Let you know what's in store for today and the next few days as we are back to work tomorrow. More on that coming up. Then we'll get back to the tunes with Doug and the Slugs.
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4: Our forecast today is calling for a mix of sun and cloud. We'll see a high today of 18. Cloudy tonight with winds becoming light and a low 8. Tomorrow, a mix of sun and cloud with a chance of showers and a high 23.
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That's Queen, 100.9 The Wave, and a congratulations to Mike and the crew over at the Nova Scotia Department of Agriculture. They were the winners of this week's McDonald's coffee break. So big shout out to Mike and the crew. They're all pretty excited. We stopped by with some coffee and treats, courtesy of McDonald's on Roby Street, and we'll be heading out again this coming Wednesday. Just enter your workplace to win. TheWaveChuro.com.

0: you know. I've got to let you know. You want of my kind.
1: In excess on 100.9 The Wave, it's Mitch. And yeah, just a reminder of the road work that will be starting tomorrow at exit 15, affecting westbound traffic on the 104. Yes, that exit will be closed completely. So anyone traveling from the eastern part of Nova Scotia, traveling westbound, so you're coming from Valley, New Glasgow, Antigonish, Cape Breton, you won't have access to the 102 interchange at all next week, or this week, I should say, starting tomorrow. So they're going to have it shut down to just westbound traffic only. If you're coming from, say, New Brunswick, Amherst, you'll have no problem getting onto the 102 there. It's just for those coming from the other places I mentioned, Valley, New Glasgow, all the way through to Cape Breton. So you'll have to either get off or pass the exit and get off in DeBert, get back on the highway in DeBert and come back, get on the 102 that way, or you may have to get off in Valley, at the Valley Crossroads, and you know, go Bible Hill, head that way, Salmon River. Your best bet is to likely just stay on the highway, go to DeBert. Now, that's probably going to cause some congestion and people getting off the highway, trying to turn left, get back on the highway. Likely going to cause some issues there. But obviously, the work is important enough that they got to shut things down completely, even though it's going to cause a bit of a snafu in traffic. But thankfully, only for 5 days. But it all begins tomorrow morning. So just a heads up there. More details on our Facebook page.
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0: That's Duran Duran and Rio. 100.9 The Wave. Got your weather details on the way in just a few, and then back to the tunes with Hurt.
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6: Wave weather.
7: Our forecast today is calling for a mix of sun and cloud. We'll see a high today of 18. Cloudy tonight with winds becoming light and a low 8. Tomorrow, a mix of sun and cloud with a chance of showers and a high 23.
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Stevie Nicks and Tom Petty. 100.9 The Wave, and we got another edition of our Class of 83 weekend this afternoon. It all begins at 12 p.m. Looking back on all the tunes and stories from 1983. Hope you can join us for it. Here's April Wine.

Taylor Dane, 100.9 The Wave. And I remember when she was supposed to come to Truro back in 24 with Paula Abdul and Tiffany. Never did get a postponed date for that. Here's Nick Gilder.

0: Rod Stewart, Young Turks, 100.9 The Wave, and hard to believe that this year will mark 10 years since the Tragically Hip's final show in Kingston from the summer of 2016. It has been 10 years, hard to believe, and to celebrate the anniversary of that legendary final show, CBC is going to rebroadcast the entire show commercial-free on August 22nd, so it's a Saturday. And, of course, we all remember where we were the night we watched that show. You know, it's right up there with when Sid scored the golden goal and many other historical Canadian events. But, yeah, the rebroadcast will happen on CBC TV, CBC Gem, CBC Radio. They're going to end up on YouTube as well, so everybody will have a chance to join in and watch that final show from Kingston all over again. And the anniversary events also coincide with the release of a new live album that you can pre-order now, which comes with a bit of a hefty price tag, but if you're a diehard Hip fan, you'll certainly fork over the cash for it. But yeah, hard to believe it's been 10 years. So yeah, mark that one on your calendars, August 22nd, with the rebroadcast of the Hip's final show from Kingston.
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0: That's the Cars, 100.9 The Wave. We'll have a look at your forecast in just a moment, let you know what's in store as we head back to work tomorrow. But, you know, let's look at today to enjoy off, right? Closer look coming up in just a few. Then back to the tunes with Bernie Bento.
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9: Our forecast today is calling for a mix of sun and cloud. We'll see a high today of 18. Cloudy tonight with winds becoming light and a low 8. Tomorrow, a mix of sun and cloud with a chance of showers and a high 23.
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0: That's Cheap Trick and the Flame. 100.9 The Wave. It's Mitch. And just a reminder again of the work happening on the 104 starting tomorrow at the 102 interchange. So affecting westbound traffic only. So this has no effect on anybody coming from Amherst, New Brunswick. This doesn't affect anybody coming on the 102 from, say, like the Halifax area. This will have a major effect, though, on people traveling from Valley, New Glasgow, Antigonish, Cape Breton. So what they're going to do is they're going to have exit 15 shut down on the westbound side. And, they'll have it shut down completely. So if you're trying to get on the 102 coming from those areas I just mentioned, you're going to have to go past exit 15 to exit 13 in DeBert, get off in DeBert, loop back around, get back on the highway, head east, and you can get on the 102 that way. Or you can get off the highway and drive through town, which, honestly, I feel like your best bet might be the highway. Now, of course, things are going to get jammed up a little bit there in DeBert. And no, you can't use the little U-turns in the middle of the highway. Those, as the signs say, for authorized vehicles only. So unless you are one of the authorized vehicles allowed to do so, you can't do that either. So you know some moron's going to try and do it. So, yeah, in that stretch between Truro and DeBert, watch out for any morons maybe trying to go in that little U-turn. I'm sure there'll be a heavy police presence around watching people that'll be trying to pull that one off too. So maybe just don't do it. Just go to DeBert, turn around, come back. Or you could get off in Valley and drive through that way as well. But more details on our Facebook page. We had all starts tomorrow and goes until Saturday the 23rd.
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6: Drivers in Colchester County near Upper Onslow are advised that exit 15 on Highway 104 West will be closed for repaving. The closure will start at 7 a.m. on Tuesday, May 19th, and is scheduled to reopen at 7 p.m. Saturday, May 23rd. Drivers will need to detour to exit 13 and use Highway 104 East to return to exit 15. Please be extra careful when traveling through a construction zone. A message from the Government of Nova Scotia.
7: Wave weather.
8: Our forecast today is calling for a mix of sun and cloud. We'll see a high today of 18. Cloudy tonight with winds becoming light and a low 8. Tomorrow, a mix of sun and cloud with a chance of showers and a high 23.

That's Queen, 100.9 The Wave. It's Mitch. That's going to do it for me. Thanks for hanging out, and enjoy the rest of your holiday Monday. Happy Victoria Day. Maybe don't drink a 2-4 beer today, because we do have to work tomorrow. Most of us, anyway.

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7: Our forecast today is calling for a mix of sun and cloud. We'll see a high today of 18. Cloudy tonight with winds becoming light and a low 8. Tomorrow, a mix of sun and cloud with a chance of showers and a high 23.
8: The class of 83 on the wave.

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6: Our forecast today is calling for a mix of sun and cloud. We'll see a high today of 18. Cloudy tonight with winds becoming light and a low 8. Tomorrow, a mix of sun and cloud with a chance of showers and a high 23.
7: You going to school?
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9: The class of 83 on the wave.

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4: Our forecast today is calling for a mix of sun and cloud. We'll see a high today of 18. Cloudy tonight with winds becoming light and a low 8. Tomorrow, a mix of sun and cloud with a chance of showers and a high 23.
5: You going to school?
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8: 1983. 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
12: I am a chain belt Kung Fu. Bruce Lee was my teacher. Watch this. It's called quarter blood technique. You do that, a quarter blood will drop out of person's body.
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3: Drivers in Colchester County near Upper Onslow are advised that exit 15 on Highway 104 West will be closed for repaving. The closure will start at 7 a.m. on Tuesday, May 19th, and is scheduled to reopen at 7 p.m. Saturday, May 23rd. Drivers will need to detour to exit 13 and use Highway 104 East to return to exit 15. Please be extra careful when traveling through a construction zone. A message from the Government of Nova Scotia.
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